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3: Back in studio with Little Big Town, talking about what it was like growing up in the 90s.
4: We also had to remember phone numbers.
2: Oh, yes. That was so good for our brain. I still remember my home phone number.
5: I don't.
2: 404-778-2306.
4: I remember mine. I think somebody still has it. Like somebody, and I've said it before on shows, and people started calling it.
2: Oh, no.
4: And so that person doesn't like when I do that. But I remember that number, too. There's like four numbers that I still remember from being a kid.
2: Yeah, me too. My best friend.
4: But we don't remember numbers. We don't remember how to get places. GPS.
2: It's not good for our brains. We used to have to remember how to get somewhere. Now we can multitask while we drive, and that is not a good thing.
4: Do you know anybody's number now? Anybody's current number?
2: I know hers. You want me to say it? I'm just kidding.
5: I know Jimmy's.
2: I know my husband's and my daughter's and Karen's. Because she's had it for 25 years.
5: I don't know Elijah's by heart.
2: Oh, we got to get that in there.
5: I know.
4: I don't know my wife's.
5: It's kind of a hard number.
2: What if you drop your phone in the toilet and you need to call your wife?
4: Oh, I was thinking, what if I get hit by a tractor trailer with my or like prison or something?
2: Oh.
4: Yeah.
2: Yeah, you get one call and you don't know your wife's phone number.
4: I don't know anybody's phone. Who would I call? Like if I know no one's number.
5: You don't know anyone's.
4: I don't think I know anybody's number.
2: Okay, tonight.
4: Isn't that crazy?
5: Tonight, our homework is to learn our spouses. Yes, yes. I know my spouse. I need to learn my son's
2: Elijah's,
5: number.
2: And you gotta learn your precious wife's.
4: I know every word to Bare Naked Ladies 1 week.
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1: It's time for the good news
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3: Tell me something good.
4: This guy went hiking in Utah. He's 83 years old. He was missing. They couldn't find him. Now, if you're 33, you're going, all right, they got a puncher's chance here. He's 33. He's probably active and strong. If you're 83, sucks for Grandpa. Mm-hmm. He probably ain't coming out.
5: Yeah.
4: He was gone for 36 hours. He was missing in a remote area of Grand Canyon National Park. He was part of like a small group and separated. They sent out crews, drones, search dogs, helicopters. They were able to kind of dial in on a cell phone signal. He didn't have a cell phone signal, but you know how they have that like emergency kind of signal? It's always weird. You can call 911, but you can't use the phone.
5: Right.
4: Yeah. That always felt a little funny. But they ended up finding him. So they couldn't land where he was because it was so rough, but they knew where he was. They dropped people as close as possible. Those people hiked in. They took clothing and water, and they had to carry him out on a stretcher. But he's alive. Wow. 20 rescuers worked together. They got him out. He was evaluated. He's now been released, and he's healthy again. But an 83-year-old lived through all of that.
6: Wow.
5: He for sure thought it was over.
4: Yeah.
5: I bet that night, the first night the sun goes down, you're like, it's over. I'm not going to wake up from here.
4: What a way to go. And if he loved hiking, nah, it's still a bad way to go.
5: Huh? It is a
4: still
5: bad, way.
4: Bad way to go. That's from Newser. That's what it's all about.
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1: Hey, it's Bobby Bones. Coming up in the Country Minute, Garth has announced more dates and another city, and Morgan Wallen talks about his newest song next on The Bobby Bones Show.

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1: Hey guys, it's iHeart Country On The Verge artist Stella Lefty. Is a dream come true to have my song on the radio? 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Here's my song, Boston. On a

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1: Bobby Bones.
2: Yeah.
3: There was a carjacking victim that was trapped in the car while it was taken, and so they told police about it. Have you guys seen this?
4: No.
3: Or heard this?
4: Oh.
3: Ray, would you hit the clip?
5: He had just finished walking a dog in Rice Military when the suspect tapped on his window. James Sheehan says a suspect, Deshaun Johnson, told him, "Move over, we're going for a ride." He said he discreetly called 911, turned down the volume, and then began giving specific instructions on where the two were going.
6: "Don't go too fast over the railroad tracks in this 2006 gold Lincoln Zephyr, and then we'll go ahead and stop at this Circle K gas station here at Shepherd and I-10 and he didn't seem to pick up on that.
1: That's so funny.
3: Dumbest carjacker ever.
4: Yeah. All the details.
3: Somebody says push over so I can get in. What do you do?
1: Oh, I'm just gonna be like, can I just get out?
3: They're not gonna let you.
1: Why? No, you take the car, I'm out.
3: But they're not gonna let you. They say no, get over.
1: Well, do they have a gun?
3: I'm assuming, yeah.
1: Okay.
3: Otherwise, well, why would they say get over? Otherwise, yeah. There's no gun. I'm not moving over.
1: Mm-hmm.
3: What do you do?
1: I guess I'm going over.
3: Yeah, I guess I'm going over.
1: And
3: too.
1: Then I'm going to think of my plan. Yeah, I'm scooting. And then I'm going to think of my plan.
7: Bobby Bone.
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0: I want to talk about you singing at the beginning of your show. Are there some days where you're like, I just don't want to sing?
2: Oh my God, yes. What? Yeah, and those days, I just, you know, you just put your best foot forward. That happens every now and then. I mean, good gosh. I mean, do you always want to talk to people every day?
0: No. Sometimes I don't want to talk at all. Yeah,
2: I know. It's like silence.
3: It's the Bobby Bones Show.

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2: The size of your calves predicts how long you will live, which means I'm dying tomorrow. You guys see my legs? Ray, hit that one.
3: Calves are the muscles located at the back of your lower leg. Many studies have found that people with bigger calves live longer. Calf circumference is used as a marker of muscle mass. Maintaining muscle in your legs matters for your health as you age.
4: You believe this guy?
5: Yeah, he sounds real.
4: Listen to him.
2: His name's Dr. Aladdin.
4: Okay.
5: Yeah.
4: Doctor.
2: He might be a real doctor. I don't know. But if it's based on calves,
6: I thought it was our. I thought we did this with y'all and we measured all your legs,
2: quads,
6: remember?
2: My quads. Yeah. I had the biggest quads on the show.
6: And so, and from that, we determined you were going to live the longest. So now they're saying it's calves.
2: But think about that. I got big quads, tiny calves.
4: Mm.
6: And also, they say grip strength. If you, whoever is the best grip strength, you live the longest.
2: And then Lunchbox is dying tomorrow.
6: No, I'm dying. I'm dead.
2: Yeah, but you have a different meter.
6: Yeah, but even of all the girls, like, I don't know that. I felt
2: Amy
6: like
2: Amy couldn't even hold it. It like fell out of her hand.
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3: Tell me something good.
4: This guy went hiking in Utah. He's 83 years old. He was missing. They couldn't find him. Now, if you're 33, you're going, all right, they got a puncher's chance here. He's 33. He's probably active and strong. If you're 83, sucks for Grandpa. Mm-hmm. He probably ain't coming out.
5: Yeah.
4: He was gone for 36 hours. He was missing in a remote area of Grand Canyon National Park. He was part of like a small group and separated. They sent out crews, drones, search dogs, helicopters. They were able to kind of dial in on a cell phone signal. He didn't have a cell phone signal, but you know how they have that like emergency kind of signal? It's always weird. You can call 911, but you can't use the phone.
5: Right.
4: Yeah. That always felt a little funny. But they ended up finding him. So they couldn't land where he was because it was so rough, but they knew where he was. They dropped people as close as possible. Those people hiked in. They took clothing and water, and they had to carry him out on a stretcher. But he's alive. Wow. 20 rescuers worked together. They got him out. He was evaluated. He's now been released, and he's healthy again. But an 83-year-old lived through all of that.
6: Wow.
5: He for sure thought it was over.
4: Yeah.
5: I bet that night, the first night the sun goes down, you're like, it's over. I'm not going to wake up from here.
4: What a way to go. And if he loved hiking, nah, still a bad way to go.
5: This is
4: still
5: a bad way
4: to go. That's from Newser. That's what it's all about.
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1: I think I know how to get your Wednesday started off on the right foot, and that is with some good news. If you hang on two songs, I'll share some with you.

Number one for New Country, 102.1 WDRM. I got a topic I want to discuss next hour. This has been a good one for us. What did you do as a kid that you got away with? What story comes in your head when you think of that? Let me know. 866-607-8383, and we'll talk next hour.

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1: Hey, Granger, it's Amy from Colorado Springs, Colorado. I'm on my way to work this morning as a nurse. I have a busy 12-hour shift ahead of me. Hope everyone has a great day. Thank you for everything you do.
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0: 1021 WDRM, number one for new country. Stick around. Ann Hudson is coming up with the latest buzz from Nashville. And give us a tease of what you got coming up.
1: All right, Granger, did you see ESPN announce the college football anthem? Curious what you think. I'll tell you coming up in your Nashville news.

know the night shift isn't easy. That's why we're bringing the music and the meaning. Granger's with you all night with songs, stories, and conversations that keep it real. Thanks for being a part of the After Midnight family.

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1: So ESPN has announced the anthem for the upcoming 26-27 college football season, and it's none other than Shaboozey and Gunna. They combine on this new song called High Noon. Shaboozey said that he's excited for the song to be a part of the energy, tradition, and memories of game day. Jake Owen told this hilarious story about being in LA when he walked into a busy coffee shop, looked around for a place to sit, and that's when a stranger made room for him. Jake and the stranger just sat there talking, got into a conversation, and that's when Jake realized.
2: And I'm like, yo, Ben, I'd love to hear your music sometime. Where can I hear it? And that is when he said, Soundgarden. In that moment, I realized I was sitting there the whole time talking to Ben Shepherd from Soundgarden.
1: That's so cool and so LA. Good for Jake Owen.
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So what did you do as a kid that you got away with? 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
1: Hey, Granger, my name is Cody. I'm calling from Tulsa, Oklahoma. Just calling to see how you are doing. Hope you have a great night. Have a good one.
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So a Craigslist exchange went terribly wrong, landing a thief in jail with a swollen shut eye, and you'll never believe what it was all about. Earl is going to share this dumb criminal story with us next.

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1: Yeah, we just wanted to say we're out here on the middle of Lake Murray fishing for striper. Have a great night.
0: I'm so jealous of you fishing right now, but I appreciate you calling.
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0: 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Ann Hudson is about to jump on and share some Nashville news with us. Ann, what do you have lined up?
1: Aw, Granger, we have baby news. We love baby news. I got the scoop about Parker McCollum's new baby coming up in your Nashville news next.

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1: 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And a dumb criminal story with Earl Dibbles Jr. He'll tell you that coming up next.

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I think I know how to get your Wednesday started off on the right foot, and that is with some good news. If you hang on two songs, I'll share some with you.

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1: 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So glad to be able to listen to a familiar voice every morning. Hope you have a great day.
0: 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Thank you for calling.

0: 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Stick around. Ann Hudson is coming up with the latest buzz from Nashville. And give us a tease of what you got coming up.
1: All right, Granger, did you see ESPN announce the college football anthem? Curious what you think. I'll tell you coming up in your Nashville news next.
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7: 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Welcome, y'all. I'm Granger Smith, your host. I've got some things I want to talk about that went down on this day in history coming up. Plus some Nashville news with Ann Hudson. She's going to talk to you about your favorite stars out there in Nashville and what they got going on. Hang tight for all of this on this final hour. We are After Midnight.

1021 WDRM, number one for New Country. You know, we take these for granted today, and maybe more times than not are annoyed by them, especially when we're in a hurry. I'm talking about the stoplight. I'll share some interesting news about the stoplight coming up on this day in history, plus some other things that went down in two songs. Hang tight.

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1: Listen, I get it. Not everyone sleeps at night. Some of us think, some of us drive, some of us pray. Granger's with you through it all. Thanks for being a part of the After Midnight family.

0: loves talking about history, and he's even got the diploma to prove it. It's time for This Day in History on After Midnight with Granger Smith.
1: On this day, August the 5th, 1305, William Wallace, who led Scottish resistance to England, was captured by the English near Glasgow and transported to London for trial and execution. 1858, the transatlantic telegraph cable was completed. 1861, Abraham Lincoln imposed the first federal income tax. 1914, the first electric traffic signal was installed, the stoplight. 1936, American athlete Jesse Owens won the 200 meter in the world record time, 20.7 seconds, his third gold medal of the Berlin Olympics. 1957, American Bandstand premiered on ABC. 1962, Marilyn Monroe was found dead. 1983, Risky Business, starring Tom Cruise, premiered. And some famous birthdays include astronaut Neil Armstrong, actor Jesse Williams, Olympic track star Lolo Jones, and director James Gunn. Those are just a few things that went down on this day in history.
0: Thanks for hanging out here on After Midnight with Granger Smith.
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1021 WDRM. I love that you've got us turned up here early Wednesday morning. Thank you for doing what you do, and thanks for letting me be a part of it here on After Midnight with you.

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1: Good morning, Ranger. On my way to work. Want to let you know I listen to you every morning. Enjoy your music. Enjoy your talks. Keep up the good work. Have a great day. This is Tim.
0: Well, good morning, Tim. I appreciate you, brother. Thanks for calling.

0: 102.1 WDRM, number one for new country. Ann Hudson is about to jump on and share some Nashville news with us. Ann, what do you have lined up?
1: Aw, Granger, we have baby news. We love baby news. I got the scoop about Parker McCollum's new baby coming up in your Nashville news next.

0: from Nashville's Music Row. It's Ann Hudson.
1: So Parker McCollum and his wife, Haley Ray, delivered their second son. His name is Rocker Tommy Light McCollum. Rocker weighed in at 8 pounds, 7 ounces. They posted a carousel of pictures on Instagram saying, "Thank you, Jesus, for another healthy baby boy." They're so in love with their little man. They've been married since 2022, and they welcome their son, Major Yancey Tyler, 2 years later. Congratulations to the happy family. Jake Owen told this hilarious story about being in LA when he walked into a busy coffee shop, looked around for a place to sit, and that's when a stranger made room for him. Jake and the stranger just sat there talking, got into a conversation, and that's when Jake realized.
2: And I'm like, "Yo, Ben, I'd love to hear your music sometime. Where can I hear it?" And that is when he said, Soundgarden. In that moment, I realized I was sitting there the whole time talking to Ben Shepherd from Soundgarden.
1: That's so cool and so LA. Good for Jake Owen.
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102.1 WDRM. As we wave goodbye to Wednesdays after midnight, I want to remind you that we have a brand new streaming channel called Yee Yee Radio, and we're continuing this show right now over there. 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After all-

1021 WDRM. Happy Wednesday to you. Happy back to school for a lot of kiddos as well. I know this morning's probably going to be a little bit more chaotic for those that have tiny humans going back to school today, but just wanted to go ahead and give you a rundown of today's weather. Today's high 86 degrees. Let's see, that real feel though, 102 degrees. There is a chance for a thunderstorm in certain spots across the Tennessee Valley today, so just keep that in mind as you get those kiddos ready for school this morning.

0: and stuff. It's Blair's Three Things You Need to Know.
1: Starbucks has announced their fall menu will be out on August 25th, less than 3 weeks away. A lot of your favorites will be back: the pumpkin cream cold brew, the iced pumpkin cream chai, pumpkin spice frappuccino, and that classic pumpkin spice latte, of course. They have some new drinks coming out as well: the iced pumpkin cream shaken espresso, a pumpkin spice chai, and an iced pumpkin cream matcha. Again, all these coming out at Starbucks August 25th. The Rocket City Trash Pandas will have a new spectacle at Toyota Field tomorrow night. The team will host their very first drone show after their game against the Birmingham Barons. Fans will see 300 synchronized drones as part of Grateful Dead Night. The evening will also feature live music from a Grateful Dead tribute band, too. And it's back to school for some of our tiny humans this morning. I know Huntsville City, Madison County, and Florence City are all headed back to school today. So keep in mind, those school zones will be back in effect this morning. That was Blair's Three Things.

1021 WDRM. I'm Blair Davis. I don't know very many people that aren't excited about college football being back so soon. I'm just looking for something every day when it comes to college football to talk about because, I mean, I'll be sitting there with my husband and I'll just randomly bring up college football. He's like, you got it bad, don't you? Like this year more so than others. I don't know why, but I was so excited yesterday for a minute. Like literally just a single minute. I saw the 2026 preseason coaches poll top 25 that came out. And I'm like, all right, let's see how mad they want to make me today as a Tennessee fan. Real quick, in case you missed it, I'll go through a few of the top teams. Number one, Ohio State. Number two, Oregon. Number three, Georgia. Number four, Texas. Number five, Notre Dame. Alabama came in at number 11. And then my team, Tennessee, came in at 18. Honestly, all joking aside, I'm happy with 18.

0: 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We just prefer to communicate like real people.
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2: Hey guys, it's I Heart Country on The Verge artist Stella Lefty. Boston is a song I wrote when I was waiting on a guy who was picking me up. I couldn't stop thinking about him, and this is what I was feeling while I was waiting for him. Here's my song, Boston. On a train.

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2: 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Some massive news for our friends at the Huntsville International Airport. If you missed this news coming out yesterday, I'll fill you in after Brooks and Dunn.

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0: 91 WDRM. I'm Blair Davis. Hope you're having a great morning so far. I mentioned a couple of minutes ago that there was some pretty big news that has come out for our friends over at the Huntsville International Airport. And I wanted you to know about this for a couple reasons. Number one, it's really exciting for the Tennessee Valley. But number two, if you were going to be going to the Huntsville International Airport anytime soon, you may want to give yourself a little extra time because work is officially underway on their $57 million parking deck expansion. I know we had heard about this, a couple months ago, I think? Maybe it wasn't that long ago. I knew that it was happening, so I know you did too, but I didn't realize how soon they were going to start this work, but it is official. The city of Huntsville actually issued the permit for this project last month, so they knew it was coming soon, but officially underway. It's massive news because it just shows you that our airport is very busy. They're thriving out there. And so, yeah, definitely give yourself a little extra time just because you don't know what that work's going to look like if you are headed to the airport.
1: All right, class, tell me about your weekend. 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

1021 WDRM. They're not country by any means, but why do I feel so cool that our friends at the Orion Amphitheater announced that Phish was coming back to Huntsville? I don't know. I just feel cool that Phish wants to come to the Rocket City.

1021 WDRM. A lot of the tiny humans headed back to school this week. And so I know it's been a crazy week. So if you missed the big announcement about Parker McCollum and us earlier this week, I'll fill you in coming up next.

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1: On August 4th, 1962, Marilyn Monroe died. 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

1021 WDRM. We don't know yet exactly how Riley Green does on The Voice because, well, the premiere doesn't happen until September 21st. But he must have done well because he's already been snagged for another show with them.

0: 1021 WDRM. I'm Blair Davis in the Sinyard Law Studio with you this morning. Hope you're having a great start to your Wednesday. And yes, if you have any tiny humans headed back to school this morning, I hope they have a wonderful first day. I mentioned a couple of minutes ago that no, we have no idea how Riley Green does as a coach on The Voice because, well, the season doesn't start until September 21st. However, he has already been snagged alongside Queen Latifah and Joe Jonas to appear in another show with them. It's called The Voice Celebrity. This is brand new. It's going to be premiering in 2027. It's going to feature celebrities from entertainment, sports, and reality TV competing in this revamped format with behind-the-scenes elements like voice boot camp. They say there's a VIP room and the workroom. That's really all the details we have just yet, but they already have, you know, the teasers and things like that coming out on social media. So obviously, I mean, I guess he didn't have to do well in the season. Maybe they just liked looking at him like all the females do.
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1021 WDRM. So Apple is giving us some behind the scenes information on a new iOS 27 update that is set to release next month. I'll tell you what I know coming up after Taylor Swift.

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0: 1021 WDRM. I'm Blair Davis in the Sinyard Law Studio with you this morning. Hope you're having a great day. And as always, thank you for letting me be a small part of your daily routine. So Apple is letting us know kind of what to expect in the new iOS 27 update that's going to be coming next month. I don't know a whole lot about it, but I'm going to tell you what they're telling us, okay? Number one, they said that part of the update adds a one-tap suggestion for photos, emails, notes, and calendar updates based on a message. So I feel like that could be good. I feel like that's just kind of using AI for the good, you know what I mean? Making it a little bit easier if you're attaching something, trying to send something to someone. Let's see, another one involves text chains with non-iPhone users, a sending progress bar, and digital drawings. Not really sure. I mean, I guess the progress bar would be nice. I mean, we see the little itty bitty one at the bottom sometimes, but I guess a progress bar would be nice. And then this one I'm very curious about. Apple also said the new Siri AI can draft messages in a user's voice. I am officially freaked out by that.
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7: We're dealing with a 2-minute delay, 72 eastbound from County Line Road to 231. Going to cost you about 18 minutes. Same story on Highway 72 westbound. Crash continues Beltline Road to Joe Wheeler Highway. And school is back for thousands of kids in Huntsville. So expect more congestion out on the roads. From the Traffic Center, I'm Veronica Harrell.
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1: I'm News 19 meteorologist Ben Smith. More of the same for this afternoon. A few widely scattered showers, possible thunderstorms with highs in the upper 80s. Overnight lows tonight will be in the low 70s. Expect a hotter afternoon Thursday and Friday. Perhaps a few isolated showers, highs both days in the lower 90s, and expect low 90s to continue into the weekend. I'm News 19 meteorologist Ben Smith with your Weather Authority forecast.
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1021 WDRM. We finally have a new date for the Sammy Kershaw show that had to be rescheduled. That new date is August 29th. Hold on to your original tickets. They will be good. They will be honored at the new date. Again, August 29th.

0: Look at us, all informed and stuff. It's Blair's Three Things You Need to Know.
1: Starbucks has announced their fall menu will be out on August 25th, less than 3 weeks away. A lot of your favorites will be back: the pumpkin cream cold brew, the iced pumpkin cream chai, pumpkin spice frappuccino, and that classic pumpkin spice latte, of course. They have some new drinks coming out as well: the iced pumpkin cream shaken espresso, a pumpkin spice chai, and an iced pumpkin cream matcha. Again, all these coming out at Starbucks August 25th. The Rocket City Trash Pandas will have a new spectacle at Toyota Field tomorrow night. The team will host their very first drone show after their game against the Birmingham Barons. Fans will see 300 synchronized drones as part of Grateful Dead Night. The evening will also feature live music from a Grateful Dead tribute band, too. And it's back to school for some of our tiny humans this morning. I know Huntsville City, Madison County, and Florence City are all headed back to school today, so keep in mind those school zones will be back in effect this morning. That was Blair's Three Things.

0: 1021 WDRM. I'm Blair Davis. You all know that I love to talk about the important things. And this is a very important topic. It's one that I'm very passionate about. I saw where some new data came out, I guess is the best way to put it, that said the most purchased ice cream flavor in the entire country is vanilla, and I've never been more disappointed. We need to change this. So supposedly they did something with Instacart, and out of all the Instacart ice cream orders, vanilla ice cream took up a 21% or something like that. This is ridiculous when we have people like Bluebell Ice Cream that are going above and beyond with all these new flavors. You all see me all the time post with them because they always stop by and see me and bring me the latest and greatest flavors. I kid you not, I will post a picture on my Facebook page. I have an ice cream scoop in the cup holder in the studio with me right now where like pins and stuff goes. I have an ice cream scoop from them because I'm so passionate about this topic. I understand that vanilla is good, but it is by no means the best flavor of ice cream out there. And so I'm just disappointed in us collectively. Okay. As a group, we need to change this. And honestly, now all I want is ice cream. And I want to know what your favorite ice cream flavor is, because I hope we're all on the same page with this. I'll post mine over on my Facebook page. You post yours too, okay?
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0: 1021 WDRM. I'm Blair Davis. Hope you're having a great Wednesday morning so far. I almost said Monday morning. What is going on this week? I saw where a fun tradition is headed back to the Tennessee Valley this time in the fall, and I'm so excited. I already have the dates on my calendar because I'm going to have to take a bunch of the tiny humans, but the Rocket City Fair is having a fall fair this year, September 24th through the 27th, so 4 days only, and I'm so excited. I love a fair. Obviously, y'all heard me talk about how excited I was to take the tiny humans over to the Kitty Carnival in Athens. We were able to do that, and it was so much fun. And anytime there's a fair in town, Steve and I just drive by, and it's just nostalgic in a way because there's all these memories of your childhood going. And so I very much hope that I can take some of the tiny humans. But again, they announced this yesterday. Tickets go on sale this Friday, September 24th through the 27th. The Rocket City Fall Fair is back.
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1021 WDRM. Did you see where Juwan Simpson, who graduated from Austin High School, went on to play at Alabama? He is getting ready to be a head football coach for his first season at East Limestone. So exciting news.

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1021 WDRM. Did you see the preseason coaches poll top 25 for college football came out yesterday? Which means we got to talk about it.

0: 1021 WDRM. I'm Blair Davis. I don't know very many people that aren't excited about college football being back so soon. I'm just looking for something every day when it comes to college football to talk about because, I mean, I'll be sitting there with my husband and I'll just randomly bring up college football. He's like, you got it bad, don't you? Like this year more so than others. I don't know why, but I was so excited yesterday for a minute. Like literally just a single minute. I saw the 2026 preseason coaches poll top 25 that came out. And I'm like, all right, let's see how mad they want to make me today as a Tennessee fan. Real quick, in case you missed it, I'll go through a few of the top teams. Number one, Ohio State. Number two, Oregon. Number three, Georgia. Number four, Texas. Number five, Notre Dame. Alabama came in at number 11. And then my team, Tennessee, came in at 18. Honestly, all joking aside, I'm happy with 18. Let's get to work and see what we can do, you know, this season and see if we can improve that. Alabama fans coming in at number 11. I saw some people talking on social media. Some people thinking, no, that's exactly where we belong right now. I would love to know if you're an Alabama fan, how you feel about this. Again, this is a preseason poll. It's the coaches poll, but I'd still love to know your thoughts, Auburn fans. Hopefully you're in this conversation very soon. I mean, honestly, hopefully my team just stays in it.
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0: 1021 WDRM, it's official. Carrie Underwood will be returning for her 14th consecutive season as the voice of NBC's Sunday Night Football opening theme song. She said that she loves this new version. She didn't give us a sneak peek, or, you know, I'd be playing it for you.
1: I never.

1021 WDRM. I just saw something on the internet, you know, that means that it's absolutely true, that said that the average person needs a vacation every 110 days. Do with that information as you see fit.

0: 1021 WDRM. I'm Blair Davis. Hope you're having a great day so far. Well, I just saw an item that is now available that I think is going to be a hot Christmas gift item. Listen, I know what you're about to say. You're about to say, Blair, enough with the Christmas. It's just August. But okay, there's nothing wrong with shopping early, and there's nothing wrong with when you see an item that may go viral, may be hard to get, going ahead and letting you all know this. Megan Maroney is now an American Girl doll. And it's so stinking cute. I just saw the pictures posted a couple of minutes ago. The doll has the curly hair that Megan wears on stage with a pink sparkle dress, the white boots. I'm telling you, I think that this is going to be one of those gifts that all the little girls definitely want. I'm actually on the website right now and I'm scrolling. And it says that, they're going to have a whole line of clothes that are coming out for this doll in particular very, very soon. So, yeah, I think it's adorable. And if you're already doing some Christmas shopping, this might be something you want to add to the list.
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From the Senior Ball Studio, I'm Blair Davis. It is just after 10 o'clock in the Tennessee Valley. I've got Kane and Caitlin Brown coming up for you next, then Zach Top. And then we got to talk about it. There's a country duo that is doing some teasing over.

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A new hour means a new chance for you to win $1,000 in free gas. 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

1021 WDRM. Huntsville residents, don't forget, a deadline is quickly approaching. 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That's actually Monday, so make sure you get that taken care of sooner rather than later.

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1: 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It's a dream come true to have my song on the radio. It's still crazy to say. Here's my song, Boston. On a

0: Hey guys, it's I Heart Country on The Verge artist Stella Lefty. And that was my song, Boston.
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0: 1021 WDRM. I'm Blair Davis. Hope you're having a great day so far. Hey, don't forget, I mentioned this last week, but the Huntsville Havoc have already announced their promo schedule for this upcoming season, and I'm really excited. I mean, when am I not, though, honestly? They're going to have Halloweener dog races on Halloween night this year. They're bringing back their veterans game, which I always love. Probably the one that I'm most excited about, believe it or not, is they are doing a Barbie night in January. I'm over the moon about that one. I want there to be so much pink in the stands in Probst Arena. I need it to be everywhere. I'm excited about there's a Cars night that I think will be really fun for some of my tiny humans. But I say all this to tell you that they still have some of their 5-game mini plans up for grabs. So if you know that you are going to be going to multiple games, this is a way to save a little bit of money and to go ahead and get your tickets locked in for this season. You can get more details over at HuntsvilleHavoc.com.
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It's about time for me to pack my bags and head on out for the day. But don't forget, you're still listening for those keywords each hour for your chance to win $1,000 in free gas.

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us in your law studio just after 12 noon in the Tennessee Valley. My name is Eno. Taylor, I knew it. I knew you. George Burge, ride, ride, ride. And the easiest way to score free tickets to see Ella Langley in Auburn later this month. Our top back for tickets. We'll talk about it at 12:45.

Well, very few artists in country can say they have 49 number one hits. Tim McGraw is one of them, though. It's 102.1 WDRM. He's going to be at the Coca-Cola Amphitheater in Birmingham next Thursday. 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

They said it was a dream come true going on tour with Luke Bryan last year. He even got him to jump on a song. And, of course, he's played our Stars Against Our show for St. Jude at Mars. It's George Burge with Luke. Ride, ride, ride. 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

See, this is something I've always struggled with. It's 102.1 WDRM. If you've ever looked at the Best Buy or Eat By date, I thought it meant that was the last day that you could eat it. No, it's actually the best quality. You got to eat it by that day. For me, it's crackers, chips, things like that. I'll eat it past the expiration date. Milk, I'm not messing around. The cows know. It's WDRM.

He's had a bigger last couple of years than Ella Langley. It's 102.1 WDRM, Huntsville's number one for new country. Aside from maybe Morgan Wallen, Taylor Swift, but Ella Langley from Hope Hole, Alabama, was on some of those Morgan dates. Of course, she performed in Tuscaloosa at Bryant Denny. They debuted a brand new duet together. She's on her Dandelion tour, and now she's coming to Auburn.

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just after 1 p.m. in the Tennessee Valley. My name is Dino, Jelly Roll, son of a sinner. New Morgan Wallen, Ben by Now, and my daily dad joke at 1:40. Go ahead, get me your best one of the

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Our exclusive, intimate, behind-the-scenes, money-can't-buy, picking-on-the-patio is back. You get to hang out with country's biggest stars. We brought you Ella Langley, Zach Top, Randy Houser, and more. Next up, it's Parker McCollum before he plays the Orion on the 22nd. See him perform acoustically, a little private concert. Grab a selfie afterwards. 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
2: 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Here's my song, Boston. On a

0: Huntsville's number one for new country, 102.1 WDRM. Dino's daily dad joke for today. I always throw them up on my Instagram story at Hey Hey Dino. You can go ahead and get me your best dad joke anytime on the iHeartRadio Talkback mic. In honor of lots of schools and the districts going back to school, first day today, tomorrow, and Friday in the Tennessee Valley, it's a back-to-school daily dad joke. I told my teacher I was cold, so she told me to stand in the corner because it's 90 degrees.
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I mean, you can call me whatever you want, except for late for dinner, and you really can call me whatever you want if you give me $1,000. The Great American Philip, get that keyword to win a grand next at 2 on 102.1 WDRM. Wow.

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us in your law studio just after 2 p.m. in the Tennessee Valley. My name is Eno Shabuzi, a bar song, New Luke Bryan Country, and She Knows It This Hour, and why Huntsville is obsessed with baked potatoes this week. We'll talk about it at 2:40.

Well, he wasn't an Alabamian, but he did train with the Saturn V that went to the moon. It's 102.1 WDRM. Neil Armstrong's childhood home up for sale in Ohio. It's the place where he launched model airplanes to measure how far they'd fly. And, of course, went on to be an American icon. So many great NASA roots with the space program here in Huntsville. I guess we could all bid on it. I mean, it's a historical landmark now. 102.1

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Octane show is going to be at the VVC with 1021 WDRM. I doubt they're going to let me bring my 2007 Kia Soul. It's North Alabama's premier indoor auto show. Vaughn Hot Rod, Mackenzie Phillips, Candy Clark. They'll have giveaways, Hot Wheels, dress.

can't win everything. Sometimes Auburn has to get one. 102.1 WDRM, congrats to Auburn. Male golfer Jackson Koivun, he was named the SEC Male Athlete of the Year. That's the first time Auburn has won that award since Bo Jackson in 86. So you could just tell all the LSU, Georgia, and Alabama male athletes that have cleaned up. So congrats to Jackson and Auburn. It's WDRM.

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0: 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It's 102.1 WDRM, Huntsville's number one for new country. 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

Dave Law studio right now, man. Wendy and Tay got the boys of Shinedown checking in. Got Jason Aldean. What's the kickstart call? Let's do that first. Dial us up 1-877-367-4432.

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0: 1021 WDRM number one for New Country. Love the Kickstart call. Love getting to meet and hang out with y'all. Listen, if you've ever heard us do the Kickstart call, this isn't like a, oh, I'm too shy, I can't. Just call.
1: Yeah, just call and say hi. Tell us what you're up to.
0: The worst part is you're going to hear yourself on the radio and go, oh my God, do I sound like that? I've done that for 24 years.
1: Same.
0: Yes, you do sound like that. Yeah. Tay, go ahead.
1: All right, let's go to our first call. Who do we have?
2: Hiya, it's Annie.
0: What up, Annie? How are you?
2: Oh, I'm grand. So I just spent my whole morning at the vet because my dog somehow found and ate a chocolate bar.
1: Oh, no. That's the worst.
2: Yeah, she's totally fine. But yeah, this girl takes years off my life.
0: Can I tell a weird dog story?
1: Yeah.
2: I would love a weird dog story.
0: So the last time I took one of my dogs to the vet, I have five, but that's not the point of the story. I took one of the dogs to the vet. She's only like 5 years old. And they were like, hey, we're having problems getting a sample out of the back.
1: Yeah.
0: Right? And I'm like, okay. They're like, so let us figure out like why that's so difficult and, you know, give us a few minutes. They come back with a sock in a bag. She had swallowed one of my son's Jordan socks that he just had to have. And literally they pulled it out. It went through her stomach and I laughed. They're like, that could kill her.
1: Oh, yeah.
0: Like that could kill your dog.
1: Yeah. And of course it's the most expensive sock.
0: like, bam, these couldn't have been some like champion socks or something.
1: Oh no.
2: So, wow, that's wild.
0: Yeah. So I'm not trying to one up your chocolate story, but I'd rather that than them bringing a duty covered sock into the room.
2: Yeah, I feel you. That's traumatizing.
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0: Huntsville's number one for new country, 102.1 WDRM. All right, we're trying to put some cheddar in your pockets. What do you call money, Tay?
1: Money.
0: You say money? You're never
1: money,
0: like cheddar.
1: Money, cash, moolah.
0: You ever say cabbage? Some people say money for cabbage.
1: Cabbage?
0: No, I like cheddar. Let's get that cheddar, homie.
1: Mad cheddar.
0: It's $1,000, and we do it every hour throughout your workday. 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
1: And we appreciate you hanging out with us. About to dive in. Tay's got some big stories out of Nashville.
2: Oh, we might be looking at another reunion happening.
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1: Oh.
2: It's country.
1: All right, never mind. Sorry, I forgot what radio station we're on. Yeah. We'll dive into that story and a couple more here in just a few with the iHeart Country Roundup.

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2: So Brian Kelly may be reuniting with Tyler Hubbard for Florida Georgia Line 2.0, but that doesn't mean he's putting out his own solo music on the shelf. Just yesterday, he announced his new album called Coral Beats, and fans won't have to wait that long for it because it comes out next Friday, August 14th. It's got appearances from Ernest, Nico Moon, and many more on there. All right, next, not only did Morgan Wallen bring his epic live performances with him on his Still the Problem tour, but everywhere he went, the communities benefited. Over the course of 23 stops, with a portion of every ticket sold benefiting the Morgan Wallen Foundation, the tour helped provide more than $1 million worth of instruments to 26 schools across the U.S. His foundation has been in existence since 2021, but it supports programs for youth in the areas of like sports and music, while also committed to helping communities in times of crisis. All right, and last, something is going on with Sugarland. Yeah, did you see that they posted on their official social media account? Something very cryptic. Jennifer Nettles and Christian Bush captioned their latest video saying, "It's been a minute," with a link to an opt-in page. The post also includes a video of the pair taking a bow on stage with their band before it cuts to black, and then at the end, it says, "Coming soon." The last time the duo performed together as Sugarland was back in 2024, so they've definitely got something up their sleeves, but we'll have to wait and see. That's your iHeartCountry Roundup with

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They're adding a fourth night in the Midway Fair to celebrate 15 years. It's going to be fun with Zach Top, Jason Aldean, plus Alabama's own Riley Green. Jesse Murph going to be there too. 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

0: 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Time for the
1: Big burning question. What's something you used to judge parents for before you had kids? For me, it was screen time and video games.
0: For me, it's like yelling at your kids in public. I used to be like, "What? Calm down, crazy." Now I'm like, "Oh, my son makes me understand things."
1: You yell in public?
0: Not like scream, but like raise my voice, like. If I have to.
1: Griffin James.
0: I mean, I'm a phenomenal father. That's one thing I'm confident in. But, like, I used to see parents get mad at their kids and be like, wow, calm down.
1: Yeah.
0: But now I'm like, no, I get it.
1: Yeah.
0: I said no.
1: Oh, my gosh.
0: Yeah.
1: Even I got scared.
0: Hey, want to reach out again? We're asking you.
1: What's something you used to judge parents for before you had kids?
0: Call up 1-877-367-4432.
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0: 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She back. Miss Underwood is back to Sunday nights.
1: I know. We should just, it's funny because they're like, oh, it's her 14th consecutive. Should we just expect her to be a part of every Sunday night football?
0: Why is this news? 14 years?
1: Yeah.
0: If I do something 14 times, I don't have to tell you, guess what I'm doing.
1: Yeah. But I'm excited for Carrie Underwood Sunday nights. It's awesome.
0: I do love it.
1: Yeah.
0: Hey, Jack, it's a fact. The best show in town, whatever she says.
1: You know all the words.
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1: And not many people say this, but Monday can't get here soon enough. We are getting ready to send you back to the T-Mobile Arena right there on the Vegas Strip for the iHeart Radio Music Festival. It's presented by Capital One, repping that stage over two nights. For country is Miss Lainey Wilson. You got Kenny Chesney is going to be there as well. And a whole lot more. Every genre. We're going to set you up. Starting Monday, you can win right here.

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What's going on? It's Wayne Deante, and the Rocket City Octane Auto Show is rolling back to VBC August 15th. 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
2: Big burning question. What's something you used to judge parents for, but now that you've had kids, you're like, ah, yeah, I get it.
1: Tay says screen time. I say getting frustrated with my child in public.
2: Mm-hmm.
1: You got an answer we want to hear. 1-877-367-4432. What do you got, Tony?
3: Honestly, I judge them a lot for like their opinions on what I want to do with my life. And ultimately, I never realized that they were living their life for their first time, too.
1: Yeah.
2: Oh, that's
1: true. That's one thing I think as you get older as well. Like, if you were hard on your parents about something, or like, oh, they fell short here for me, or oh, they fell short. There's no, we're all making it up as we go.
2: Yeah.
1: There is no handbook on how to be the perfect parent to raise the perfect kid.
2: It's all our first time living. Yep.
1: Exactly. I love that. Check in with get a sec. By the way, you can always text us too. If you're too busy to pick up the phone and call, you can text that same number. It's 1-877-367-4432.
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0: Hey guys, it's I Heart Country on The Verge artist Stella Lefty. And that was my song, Boston.
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Hey, we teamed up with our buddies at Sweet Grown Alabama. We're celebrating homegrown artists, the Red Clay Strays. Got a shot to see them in concert. We'll hook you up at the hotel, spending cash, tickets to see Red Clay Strays. They're taking over on Halloween, the BJCC, baby. You want to be there? Answer to win, thanks to Sweet Grown Alabama over at WDRM.

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1: Appreciate y'all letting us be a part of your day. We call this the
2: Big Burning Question. What's something you used to judge parents for before you had kids?
1: Hannah, what are you thinking?
3: Probably how they act when they're in a restaurant. Mm. It's just, there's a lot going on with that. And I got a lot more understanding of how hard that is.
2: That reminds me of the story we read like a couple weeks ago that was talking about the restaurants that would fine parents if their kids are acting all crazy.
1: But like, I think you're also like, but it's funny because I'll go out and my son will act up and then I'll literally be like, dude, this is, you make me not want to take us places.
2: Yeah.
1: Like when you're acting like this. Mm-hmm. And then I'll take him somewhere the next day.
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1: And it's the final week of the cash contest. So excited for Hunter.
2: Awesome. I love it. I finally won.
1: Yeah, we feel the same, man. It's $1,000 an hour. Keep listening for these keywords. This is the last week to try and get in. Good luck.
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0: About time to break out a little dose of positivity, Tay. What's coming up here?
1: Oh, okay, so this officer used his kindness and it actually saved a man's life.
0: I love these stories. Brighten up your day a little bit. It is called In the Fields, the story you get here in under 15 minutes. Playing.

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Hey, it's Tay from the Wayne D and Tay Show, and our favorite gold chain cowboy is coming back to Alabama. Yeah, Parker McCollum is next in our Pickin' on the Patio series. 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
1: Need a reason to smile? Wayne, D, and Tay are hitting you in the feels.
2: All right, so a Nashville police officer, we want to give a shout out to a lieutenant. He helped bring a man in crisis to safety after responding to the Victory Memorial Bridge and speaking to him for several minutes. But Lieutenant Mike Hotz relied on his crisis negotiation training and personal experience to build trust. So eventually, he persuaded the man to step away from the edge and accept help. But the man was placed in care of counselors and emergency personnel. And Hotz just says that he's really grateful for a better outcome. That's your In the Feels.

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Ella. It's called Be Her. From the Senior Law Studio in the Tennessee Valley, Wayne D and Tay got Hardy, Eric Church, Morgan Wallen teaming up. They got Tim McGraw on that song too, called MacArthur. Got Jason Aldean checking in, some Thomas Rhett too right now though. An artist you met here first, George Burge. No.

It's Wayne D and Tay, 102.1 WDRM. Hey, we teamed up with our buddies at Sweet Grown Alabama. We're celebrating homegrown artists, the Red Clay Strays. Got a shot to see them in concert. We'll hook you up the hotel, spending cash, tickets to see Red Clay Strays. They're taking over on Halloween to the BJCC, baby. You want to be there? Answer to win. 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

0: Huntsville and the Valley's number one for new country. 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And we're diving back into what we do every Wednesday, the big burning question.
1: What is something you used to judge parents for before you had kids of your own?
0: Caleb, it's taking us a minute to get to you, man. I appreciate you waiting. Go ahead.
2: Seeing parents, like, in the line at the shopping, like, or yeah, like, grocery shopping, and they're just snapping at their kids, not letting them do anything. Now I know how short that fuse actually is for the parents.
0: It can be. But here's the other thing. I try to give my son, my daughter's not a problem. I try to give my son the benefit of the doubt where, like, I can't be frustrated from something that happened earlier and let it build.
1: Mm-hmm.
0: Like, I gotta take each thing, like,
1: yeah,
0: case by case, right?
1: You should always count to five before you snap at your kid. That's what I heard. That's the advice that I've heard before.
0: What
1: and I
0: is,
1: take that into consideration.
0: What is, what's the count for a coworker?
1: 10.
0: It should have been 10.
1: I give you 10. Give me 10. Give me 10.
0: I didn't take 10 seconds before I replied yesterday, but that's fine. Mm. Reach out now, 1-877-367-4432.
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1: And back to school is taking over the whole country, coast to coast. Some parents feeling a little guilty about it. Tay's got a story to share about that. Maybe that's you, right? We'll get into it in just a couple of minutes from right now.

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1: And back to school season is here. Shout out to teachers, principals, educators in general. We appreciate y'all so much. And the unsung heroes, the janitors.
2: Oh, definitely.
1: They're going through it right now.
2: Yeah.
1: If you're a parent feeling guilty this back to school season, you're not alone.
2: Yeah, actually, a lot of parents are feeling conflicted this school season. It says that 50% are feeling relieved that their kids are going back to school. But then the other 50% are worrying whether or not they're doing enough over summertime to, like, you know, give their kids fun experiences.
1: Yeah, and I definitely feel that for sure.
2: I felt that too this year. I was like, I feel bad. I'm not doing enough.
1: Next year, I'm taking all the summer off.

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What's going on? 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

0: 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And we are diving into the
1: Big burning question. What's something you used to judge parents for, but now that you've had kids, you're like, gotta get it.
0: Tay says screen time. I say getting frustrated with my child in public. Mm-hmm. You got an answer we want to hear. 1-877-367-4432. What do you got, Tony?
2: Honestly, I judge them a lot for like their opinions on what I want to do with my life. And ultimately, I never realized that they were living their life for their first time, too.
0: Yeah.
1: That's true.
0: That's one thing I think as you get older as well. Like if you were hard on your parents about something or like, oh, they fell short here for me or they fell short. There's no, we're all making it up as we go.
1: Yeah.
0: There is no handbook on how to be the perfect parent to raise the perfect kid.
1: It's all our first time living. Yep.
0: Exactly. I love that. Check in with you in a sec. By the way, you can always text us too. If you're too busy to pick up the phone and call, you can text that same number. It's 1-877-367-4432.
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